0: Los 40. Todos los éxitos.
1: I'm going on during this time. I feel there's no one to save me. This all or nothing really got away. You're driving me crazy.

0: no te engañen. Sin trampa. Los 40. Todos los éxitos.
1: I thought that I'd been hurt before.